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0: 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If you could change the address to 1750 South Park Drive, and I'll be in route.
1: South Park. All cars on 1716 Street, and plus 1059 driver, pass taking 376 northbound I-15 break. Box alert continued, just located at Purple Cab Semi, a liaison ranch trucking on the side. It's being rude to other drivers, tailgating, almost drove off the road because they couldn't stop in time. Complaint still has visual, only the sign comes to be till

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1: A142, welcome.
0: Four, thank you.
1: No problem. And I'm 23. This is Michael.
0: 10-4.

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1: Whiskey 4.
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1: 10-4, thanks.

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1: Go ahead.
0: 159-889-410. Can you send it to me, please?
1: Never.

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1: Mike 1.
0: I thought it was 1750 South Park, but it's going to be 2000 South Park Drive. You wouldn't mind changing it to that.
1: Never.

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1: Mike 1. I'll be 17 to 221 West, 100 South in Brigham on this call.
0: 1830.

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0: Julia, sorry, Julia 208 Alpha. It's local.
1: Do you want to read back or just send to you?
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0: I'm going to be out at, or en route to 20 South 250 West. Sorry, 20 South 250 West in reference to this call. If we can call a welfare check.
1: Is it 20 South or 25 South?
0: I believe it's 20 South.
1: 10-4.

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1: 1036.
0: Good for it. 1854. Boxcar 573.
1: 57.
0: 375 northbound tire trap tonight.
1: 1854.

0: I have a trooper close to 354 southbound for a motor assist. It'll be 354 southbound. Complainant has a gas cannon out of fuel, blue Pontiac G6 on the right, out of traffic, wants a ride to get fuel.
1: Okay.

0: for Charlie 29, 1060.
1: Charlie 29.
0: This is 30 eastbound, mile marker 95, New York Plate Kilo, Whiskey Papa 5652.
1: How's your week?

0: Charlie 29 box order. I got it through you, CJIS. Comes back to a 2022 Toyota Tacoma black in color. Looks like registration is expired. It expired in June of 2026. It does have insurance that is current. It's clear.
1: Everything's...

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1: Go for it.
0: Thank you, Ricky.

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1: Hi,
0: 10-4, it's going to be 365 northbound on the shoulder. Two semis, both are drivable. Complainant in the Burgundy Western Star with a flatbed versus a gray semi car hauler. They're just prior to the exit.
1: Hi, 10-4.
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1: Right.
0: South 3800 West near the Corinne boat ramp. The caller is fishing at the boat ramp, and there is a cow out of the fence near him.
1: Copy, I'm pretty sure I know the owner. I'll get my call.
0: 10-4, 1940.

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0: I got a hold of Lyle Clark. They're in his town. They go down there. They're in the open.
1: 10-4.

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1: 77.
0: 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Want the trooper to check it out.
2: Box number 61, that's actually one of the traffic control guys.
0: Well, that's awkward.

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1: 57.
0: Three 82 southbound on local 2, Golf Hotel Romeo 1.
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1: 1958.

All cars are collecting 63 and control gate 1059 vehicle. Was initially called in the area 2400 west, 7200 north, and the complaint said they were headed towards the freeway break. Fox Hiller continuing, callers advising that there's an underage female driving a white Dodge one-ton pickup truck with a ranch hand bumper. He knows that the people are from school, but he won't give any names. He also isn't willing to sign, but wants them to get in trouble because they were rolling coal on him and drove past him fast. He is not willing to sign, but just wants them in trouble because they've been driving recklessly all over Honeyville. So there's two occupants in the vehicle. If located, stop and check. Come at 8 till 25 hours.

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1: 57.
0: 84 eastbound, 36 on Nebraska Trail, it's late, 309-304.
1: 2016.

0: 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Can I get my arrival time on this? Case number on this, it will be 575, and I'll be sitting.
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0: 32 eastbound on local 8 Echo Charlie Kilo 5.
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0: 501.
1: 385 northbound off ramp on a truck pulling a trailer, local 9 Victor 8, Romeo November.
0: 2114.

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1: 51.
0: 385 southbound on local golf, 845 Lima Bravo.
1: 2126.
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1: 501.
0: 381 southbound on local uniform 28 for November, Juliet.
1: 2148.

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0: 2600 West, Highway 13, Zulu 754, Tango Tango.
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0: 376 southbound, local 3 Victor 9 Juliet Romeo.
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1: 51, copy, 10-8.

All units have to locate reckless driver last seen 362 southbound I-15 break. All units, this will be 362 southbound. It's going to be a silver Subaru Colorado plate. Cannot maintain lane. Plate still following. Willing to sign. Time of ATL at 2235.

0: Foxhelder, Charlie 17, 1016.
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0: Smoke Filter, Charlie 17. Can I get a 28?
1: Is it the one you gave me earlier?
0: Negative, it's a different one.
1: Go ahead.
0: Idaho 1, Oscar 24171.
1: Does it start with the 1 or the Oscar?
0: Starts with 1.

0: That comes back to a 2023 Honda Accord, white in color, to an Alina Wise out of Milan. It shows expiration 2 of 27, insurance is affirmed, it's clear.
1: 10-4, thank you.

Charlie 17, can I get a 27-29 check? Idaho, November Mike, 154-6671.

0: crossed over Charlie 17 for suspicious. 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
1: 2253.

Oh, for Special Attempt 63, I can locate the 59 vehicle passing 360 northbound I-15 break. Welcome to continuing. Complaints advising it's a giant camping vehicle that she's never seen one like it before, but it's not a specific name brand of motorhome, but kind of like that. 28 is Victor Juliet Alpha 3 Mike 6. It's going to be red and white. She's advising it's all over the road, almost ran her off the road multiple times and almost hit another vehicle. Complaint has passed the vehicle and no longer has visual. If located, stop and check to a big hill 22-56.

Pelican 53, Central Gate Rolling, safety hazard, passing 353, northbound 915, break. Fox 11 continuing, attempt to locate a vehicle, possibly a Pontiac, does not have any lights on, driving northbound with only the park lights on and no taillights, just currently in the number 2 lane, complainant has passed the vehicle, is located stopped and advised, and they tell 2303 hours.

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0: Yeah, my bad. Any other calls on ATL?
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0: It's going to be Robert again in the Doc's Flat area, wants a call because apparently Mike Blunn told him he needed to leave, and now he wants a call saying he's confused why he has to leave. Oh, also the Forest Service kicked him out today as well, and now he wants an explanation.
1: I'll get my call.

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0: 362 southbound on local, Echo 45, 7 call Fox. We'll be on the off ramp.
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0: 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We take a walk down by the Bear River. I believe our people in this truck are in opposition, but we're going to try to make contact.
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0: I'm in Portage on 25800 north, just west of the closed bridge on Romeo 242 Whiskey.

All cars left to left on 60th Street, until it's Kate Rowling, safety hazard, passing 357 northbound I-15, break. Lockheller is continuing, some type of vehicle pulling a white camping trailer with something sparking. Complainant wasn't able to give any more description or information than that. It's located at Self and Tech, Convey TL 2342.

0: Boxer Madeline, where was that?
1: Route 57 northbound.
0: Copy, I'll be clear of this and I'll look for that.

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0: Firefighter 501 will be 1060 at 364 northbound.
1: 10-4, 2046.

0: I will, Mike Fuller. Cody Martin out of Brigham, showing alcohol restricted driver valid, class Delta, expires 7/28, NCIC 29/10/10, also showing he used to have a concealed carry permit. It was revoked back in 2014.
1: Copy, thanks. Montpelier, Charlie 17, 10, 10, 10.
0: Charlie 17.
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0: Charlie 52.

0: Southbound 349, 0 Hotel November 0801, out of Idaho.
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0: 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Charlie 17, Foxover, 1036. Charlie 17, box holder, 1036.
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1: 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On 30.
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0: 8 northbound on 91, local Zulu 010, Zero Hotel, Hotel.
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0: Eastside northbound on local Whiskey 26 to Mike Tango.
1: Those are

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He's actually looking for another 1046 vehicle, possibly about mile marker 3 northbound. I'm going to show him how to get there.

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0: It's closing right now.
1: 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If you're around the computer, if you can chat it to me.
0: It's heading your way.
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0: Good.
2: He has multiple, but only one that you can use, and it happened in last month.
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0: 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I've arrived at the second 1046. We'll be 6 northbound on local Alpha 6452 in Denver.
1: Perfect.

0: Boxer 501, that second 28 has been Mark 87. They'll be back in the morning to reevaluate what to do with this. I'll be tonight.
1: 12:15.

0: Charlie, 8 Fox Hill, copy, a juvenile problem. North, it's just the north side of the road at the Malad River. Says a field west of the collar, and the Malad River runs through it. People are out there partying. He's upset that they speed through the neighborhood and race down the streets. Just heard them shooting guns approximately 15 minutes ago. Can just say a lot of trucks and cars, can't give any description. Second caller just called in, said that there possibly was shots fired about 6400 north, 5000 west. He thought it was a 20 or 30 round mag. Do you like a back?
1: Okay.
0: Charlie 13, can you back Charlie 8?
2: Auxiliary Kelly 29, I'll head that way from building. I'll come in on the Iowa Street side.
0: 10-4.

0: Charlie 8501, where are you coming from?
1: I'm just leaving the office.
0: Copy, I can head that way if you'd like as well.
1: Thank you.

Charlie 8, unfortunately. LV Connor Johnson, who organizes that, has got warrant currently and is revoked. His family has honey.

0: Go ahead. I'm just pulling onto Waukegan Road.
1: Why don't you go down 5400? I'm not seeing it. We're here in Edison down here. And I'm on 5600.
0: Copy. I think they're down in the bottom on that dirt road that goes east from Waukegan.
1: I can smell the fire now. Awesome.

方向转后行，后方这边有一句。5249 5249 5249 5249 5249 5249 5249 5249 5249 5249 5249 5249 5249 5249 5249 5249 5249 5249 5249 5249 5249 5249 5249 5249 5249 5249 5249 5249 5249 5249 5249 5249 5249 5249 5249 5249 5249 5249 5249 5249 5249 5249 5249 5249 5249 5249 5249 5249 5249 5249 5249 5249 5249 5249 5249 5249 5249 5249 5249 5249 5249 5249 5249 5249 5249 5249 5249 5249 5249 5249 5249 5249 5249 5249 5249 5249 5249 5249 5249 5249 5249 5249 5249 5249 5249 5249 5249 5249 5249 5249 5249 5249 5249 5249 5249 5249 5249 5249 5249 5249 5249 5249 5249 5249 5249 5249 5249 5249 5249 5249 5249 5249 5249 5249 5249 5249 5249 5249 5249 5249 5249 5249 5249 5249 5249 5249 5249 5249

0: Charlie 8. I've got multiple cars coming out this way. Have you made contact?
1: Yeah, thank you.

0: Charlie 9, correction, Charlie 8 from 29. There should be drinking down there.
1: Yeah, I'll shut down just listening.

0: Charlie 29, will you log at 1060?
1: Go ahead.
0: I'm at about 6,000 north on 5200 west on Tango 621 Kilo Victor.
1: 153.
2: Charlie 8501, I'm just about the 372. Would you like me to come to you or look around Bear River City for possible 55 drivers?
3: They're all stuck in this little hole. I don't think they're going anywhere.
2: Copy. What's your going?
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A driver advises there is alcohol use, and she believes one individual was 10 ED.

0: 3-8-5-1, are you east or west of Main Street?
1: We're west of Main. 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
0: Copy.

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Charlie, it first one comes back to an 08 Mazda 3, silver in color, to a McCall Martini out of Brigham City. Expires 8 of 26. Insurance is a firm. It's clear break. Second comes back to a 2015 Subaru WRX blue in color to a Garrett Anderson and a Dylan Cheney out of West Haven. Expiration 5 of 27. Insurance is a firm. I'm showing 129 to a Nathaniel Rhines to that one for driving on suspended or revoked license, showing a misdemeanor, 340 normal out of Willard, hold for transport statewide.

0: Fox, over Charlie 14. Will you change this to 5-5 and I'll be clear of the show?
1: 10-4, just 10-14. I've got paperwork here for you.
0: Abram, I'll head down there after.
1: Pass.

Fox Filter, can you copy a Wilford check? He'll be in the area of 354 southbound. Passerby said there was a male on the side of the road walking. Looks like he was wearing shorts. No further description, but said there was no vehicles around. He thought he should be checked on.

Charlie, Fox Elder, original caller call back in, so it should be closer to 352 instead of 354.

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0: The 1028 is local 4 Yankee 6 Juliet Victor. 1027 by number is 222-093-544, local.
1: You're fine, I already ran the plate, but give me a second and I'll run the 27th.

0: 51 Muscle. 28 comes back to an 09 Honda Civic, white in color, to Eden Kunzler out of North Ogden. Expires 6/27. Insurance is affirmed. It's clear. Break. 27 comes back to that individual out of North Ogden, showing valid Class Delta. Expires 10/31. NCIC 29 sentence.
1: 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Thank you.

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1: About 450 west, 1100 south, on a flight, looks like Chevy truck. We're still going.
0: 10-4.
1: Wait,
0: direction?
1: 2883, Gulf Hotel, Mike.
0: 10-4, are you south?
1: We are
0: 10-4. 10-4.

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0: So attempt 53, control of 879 vehicle driving in both lanes, passing 355 northbound break. Mach 9, continue attempt located a pickup truck, possibly maroon in color, 28 is Echo 233 Uniform Juliet. Currently driving in both lanes, complaining it is still following, just passing 355 near East Center, please advise.
1: Mach 9, did you come from the office?
0: Roger, you
2: Do you
0: want

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1: So better be an accurate depiction of this.
0: Affirm. Going to be driving in the middle and left lane.
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0: What the plate is?

0: Vehicle still northbound. Complaint is getting off of the exit.
1: Ten four. I'll get on the freeway.

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0: I apologize. I saw the exit forestry. I lost it. So, all right, 10-8.
1: 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Charlie 22 at 556.
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0: 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We'll be the south truck.
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1: 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I'll be clear, stop. Back on my enforcement.
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1: Go ahead.
0: 396 southbound, Idaho 1 Bravo, Lima Echo Victor, 1 uniform.
1: Have you 82?

0: 2-13-5.
1: 397 northbound on Washington, Bravo Tango, 2349.

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0: I'm going to be 84-1 Mel from the Days Inn off of 362. It's our individual that we were dealing with at the northbound rest area. We're going to put an app to get us apart, and I'm going to take him back down to his vehicle.
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from Buckfelder 1063 attempt to let me down a reckless driver. They're now at 94 on 30. Caller states that it was at the 30-38 junction that he was trying to merge onto the road, and as if I would not allow him to merge, therefore he had to swerve off of the road. He's reporting it to be a maroon cab semi with a reefer trailer. The semi is also speeding excessively. Caller cannot keep up because he's driving the speed limit. Is willing to sign if there's anything in the area. This is Buckfelder 1014.

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0: Bay, the trooper closest to 362 on top of the structure, 1050 Kitty. 57, we just had a passerby report on top of the structure 362. There's a red Ford Explorer ran into the barrier, possibly hit by another vehicle.
1: Yeah, I just passed out. It was 1080, so I'll go check on it. Did you get a hold of Weaver and see if they had a 1050 earlier?
0: We did ask them on their piece out. They said they had no report.
2: Call for the 213. I've been past there a few times this morning. Between Perry and Brigham, they've been dealing with several crashes on that structure and from backup traffic, etc.
1: Mark, I'll still have that 1128.

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1: Javier, attention.

261 Box Southern, copy at 1021 for a 1087. Complain that Stewart is requesting at 1021. He left his Ford F-150 gray in color. Third westbound, having some transmission problems. He'll have it moved by Monday. It is well off the roadway. He just does one at 1021 to confirm. It doesn't need to be towed before then. Over. 11:22.

0: to 13 Fox, Weather 1014, we had another caller report that a semi hit the tire. It's now pulled over to the side.
1: Copy, is the tire still in the roadway then?
0: 10-4, it is.
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0: 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I didn't see the tire, but there is some plastic debris, I think, from the semi in the road. I'm going to flip back around and go to that.
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0: 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This time my driver's going to move off the next exit. See if they can continue on the rail. Be 10-8.
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1: Fred.
0: Northbound at 392, Florida 28, 841, 4 Victor Lima.
1: Copy 1134.

0: 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I get a 27-29 check out of Florida.
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0: 32 westbound on Florida, Charlie Kilo 4, 1 Alpha November.
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0: 17 westbound on trailer plate, Indiana, Papa 466143.
1: 1267.

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1: 1061, go ahead.
0: I'm marker 6 westbound on Alabama, 47 Charlie, 2 Yankee, Hotel Yankee.
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0: 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He found there's a white Ford pulling a Fox trailer. He's going to be here for a bit.
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0: 383 Southbound California, 9 Sierra India Juliet, 910.
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0: 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I'm pushing through at 6800 North, 9800 West.
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1: JT7, go ahead.
0: 15 southbound 390 on local Tango, 816 Bravo Sierra.
1: Copy.

0: Alcars Fox Hill, there comes a located safety hazard from 357 southbound, 357 southbound. Caller reporting a semi with the rear door open. Seems that the driver is not aware. It's a black semi with a black box trailer.
1: Pause for the 213. Can you just pass on a waiver, please?
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0: 400 northbound on local golf 088, Mike Lima.
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1: 57.
0: 84 westbound 38 on California, 45555, Victor 2.
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1: Good. 400 northbound, Mobile Sierra, 980, Charlie, Julia.
2: Okay, 1425.
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0: 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I've got a case number and a record information for you.
1: 261, go ahead.
0: This is going to be an impound for no insurance. The tow company is going to be RC Towing and semi. The case number is going to be 578.
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1: 213, go ahead.
0: 396 northbound on Idaho 8, Bravo, Delta, Yankee, 61 uniform.
1: Copy.

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0: 398 northbound on local uniform 986, November Whiskey.
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0: 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Respond to commercial vehicle fire at 3000 I-84 eastbound, Box Elder CO.
1: Box Elder, Charlie 25. I can start ahead and call 70.
2: Charlie 25, copy on the semi-fire. Do I have a trooper that can respond for a semi-fire I-84 eastbound at 3?
1: 501-1041,
2: Route Fremont. 501, copy. We've got a report of a semi-unknown cab caller. My caller was going the other direction. He stated eastbound, about 2 miles from Snowville. He was showing at 3. There was a semi pulled off. There was a lot of smoke. The front of the trailer was black from the smoke. He didn't see flames, and he was unsure if anybody was out of the vehicle.
1: Copy.
2: 15-1.
1: 501-213, go to 3.

0: Charlie 25, we're getting a suicide threat. Info's still going in the call, but did you see any of the notes?
1: I copy. I'll defer to that.
0: Cover.

Charlie 25 from 34, do you need another? Stand by, I haven't had a chance to look at the notes yet.

0: 25 and 34. It'll be complainant Courtney reporting her estranged husband, Neil Parkinson, was at her house at this address at 5 a.m. Was tearful, upset, left the address at 9. They have not been able to make contact since. He left in a GMC or a gray, unknown 28. No known weapons for today, but he has previously held a gun to his head. He has made threats to hang himself from excavation equipment. He has an apartment in Tremont, and they have driven by. His truck hasn't been seen there. Nobody's been able to locate him, and he has not been at work.
1: 25. Lock shoulder 57 and toes 23.

0: 501 for the 1014. We're still getting multiple calls about this. My last caller stated there was still somebody in the driver's seat. Unsure if he was unconscious or not, but he would have to be aware of the amount of smoke.
1: Copy. I'm going to step it up then.
0: Cover.
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Copy, 17.

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0: Cars Fox Elder 1063 attempt to locate on a reckless driver 362 southbound, 362 southbound. It's a maroon RAV 428, given an 8 Victor 6 whiskey uniform, swerving over all lanes. Almost hit several vehicles. Caller is following. Willing to sign. Female driver. If there's an area, please advise Fox Elder 1314.
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Fox Hotel 1063 has listed on a reckless driver. This will be passed on firmly. Weaver dispatch 351 northbound, 351 northbound. Silver Kia making lane changes, swerving, driving aggressively. Caller has exited. The 28 given was Zulu 534 Sierra Lima. If located, subject for a read action box of the survey kill 1515.

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0: I'll be out on a 376 southbound tire trip.
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0: Fox, over 3 Charlie 4. Fox, the mic one.
1: 3 Charlie 4, go ahead.
2: Which deputy is on that north call from the suicide?
1: Charlie 25 and 34. Mic 1, stand by 1.
2: Charlie, you give me a 21.
0: Which unit was that?
2: Give me 3 Charlie 12 for Charlie 27.
1: That was for Charlie 25.
2: My apologies, 25.
3: Alcar Fox, other 32310, Silicon and a reckless driver, 370 southbound, 370 southbound, 10-5 from Weaver. We do not have caller on the line. It's a semi white cab with an oversized load banner. It says FA Fox Alpha Logistics on the side, driving aggressively, forcing other vehicles off the road. Dark skinned male driver. We do not know if caller is willing to sign. If there's any area, please advise Fox Alpha clear 1534.
2: 213.
1: 213, come. 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
1: Texas.
0: 37 eastbound on local golf, 857 Alpha Kilo.
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0: Go ahead.
1: 446. Sorry, 445.
0: Copy 1614.

0: Okay, a trooper closest to 370 southbound, or maybe two troopers. There are two 1046 vehicles.
1: Five twenty-eight,
0: copy. We just had two different callers. Both passerbys reported between 369 and 371 southbound side. There are two vehicles. They're about a mile apart. One is a blue sedan with the hood up, and one is a white minivan with flashers on and doors and hood up.
1: Copy. Fox 351, I'll head that way from I-84.
0: 71.

Over at Fox Delta 1063, attempt to locate reckless driver. They're reporting it as possible DUI. They're not going to be able to catch up to it. This, again, is from Oneida. It's a white minivan. It's got Maryland plates. They're stating that this vehicle has been driving down the middle of the road for several miles. We do not have first-party caller. Again, this is just passed on from Oneida. 400 southbound, Fox Delta 1063, 1620.

0: 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I'll start and the call 83 from Tree Mountain.
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2: Fox Charlie 528. Those two 1046s, 370 southbound, were they third party or first party?
1: They were passerby, but we did have two separate callers.
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0: 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I'll know if I'll intercept it in time.
1: Okay.
2: Montpelier 261, 1042, have a name.
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0: 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Low pole 28, 2 Yankee 5, Echo Delta.
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0: When we put a caller on the line, I believe it's with the vehicle, suspect vehicle on the reckless, is passing 396.
1: Copy, I'm just passing 28 eastbound.
0: Southwest Charlie 25, what's your 20?
1: Just get to 385 northbound.
0: Copy, 1626.
2: Charlie 528, I'm getting on the 31 northbound right now.
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0: 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They're advising the vehicle is still all over the road, over the yellow line.
1: Five one, copy. Charlie 25.
0: They're close to exit 392, about a half mile away.

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2: Marshall, this is 57, the one on 370 has a tow en route. Probably have a blue one on 369.
1: 10-4. And it's responding on the wreck list. This caller is advising it's a male driver, possibly a female in the passenger seat with her head down in the driver's seat.
0: Copy.
2: Well, that's a seatbelt ticket.

0: October 57, 10-9, they got a helping route.
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0: That's on the north list. Nicole's coming to 385 about a minute ago. Caller is in a white Honda Pilot with a wheelchair on the back.
1: Hi, Tony, I copy. I think I sound fast. I think I'm getting flipped on him. I'm getting caught up now.

0: Approaching 381, 381.
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0: 5-1.

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1: 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I'll give him a call if it's needed.
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0: 1630.

0: 528, I'll be 1060 on the vehicle. We're on top of the split southbound.
1: 528, copy.
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0: Able to hold. Charlie 14, I'll be clear, backing up to 7-6.
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0: Charlie 23. Correction, Charlie 25. I'll be 23.
1: Charlie 25.
0: Fox, other 3 Charlie 13. Can you show me out with 528?
1: Whatever.

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1: 5-1, copy. Approximately 57-1046.
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0: 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Cross Delta to Blakemore out of Salt Lake City, clearing 62232.
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0: 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This is first party. This will be the area north of Eagle Beach. It's a white boat with a maroon stripe by the rocks. They have 8 on board. They all have life jackets. The boat just stopped.
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0: Office 62 for their 10 14. A complainant just called back. There at the northmost rock wall. The caller is out of the boat trying to get the boat away from hitting the rocks.
1: 10 4, what's the description of the boat?
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0: 89 southbound, golf 12 to Tango Papa.
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0: We'll be about 387 northbound, Idaho 1973 Alpha, and a gray Ford F-350 pulled over about 100 yards ahead.
1: And 4.

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